Ask for money and get advice. 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I'm from the dirty, but that Chico nice. Y'all call it a moment, I call it life.

0: Neu in der Antenne Vorarlberg Playlist. 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
1: 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Entdeckt neue Musik. 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
0: 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Vorarlbergs Nummer 1. Für aktuelle Hits.

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2: 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Taylor Swift. I knew it. I knew you.
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2: 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Vorarlbergs Nummer 1 für aktuelle Hits.

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1: Antenne Vorarlberg.
2: Mehr Musik, mehr Vielfalt.

Yeah, right, picture that with a Kodak. Or better yet, go to Times Square, take a picture of me with a Kodak. Took my life from negative to positive, I just want y'all to know that. 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
2: I'm going under in this time, I feel there's no one to save me. This all or nothing really got away, you're driving me crazy.

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